0: attacks on commercial shipping in the region are deeply worrisome. The Ministry of External Affairs said the targeting of commercial shipping in the region must end, and free and unimpeded navigation and commerce through the international waterways in the region must be restored at the earliest. India has termed the so-called local elections in Pakistan-occupied Jammu and Kashmir as complete farce, saying such hollow exercises cannot hide reality. Briefing media in New Delhi yesterday, External Affairs Ministry spokesperson Randhir Jaiswal pointed out that the real happening is that of public protests and wanton killings by Pakistani forces. He added that Pakistan must be held accountable and the world should see Pakistan's hypocritical lecturing on human rights.
1: This so-called local election in Pakistan-occupied Kashmir is a complete farce. The real happening is that of public protests and wanton killings by Pakistani forces. Such hollow exercises cannot hide reality. Since June this year, at least 90 civilians have lost their lives in the continuing crackdown. Many more have been injured. As you have seen, the Pakistani establishment has answered public discontent with bullets, blackouts, intimidation and repression, and now seeks to manufacture legitimacy.
0: India, as chair of BRICS 2026, will host the third BRICS Culture Working Group meeting in Bhopal from today till August 6th. The Minister of Culture said that the meeting will bring together representatives from BRICS member states to advance cultural cooperation and build consensus on key areas ahead of the BRICS Culture Ministers meeting. Meanwhile, the 13th BRICS Education Ministers meeting and the 3rd BRICS Senior Officials meeting will also be held from today till the 7th of this month in Bhubaneswar, Odisha. Education Ministry said that these meetings will bring together education ministers, senior officials and delegates from BRICS member countries. Reserve Bank of India will announce its bi-monthly monetary policy review today. RBI Governor Sanjay Malhotra will announce the latest repo rate decision in Mumbai at 10 a.m. Monetary Policy Committee, MPC, of the Central Bank began its three-day meeting on Monday. The policy decision comes at a crucial juncture amid persistent geopolitical tensions and a hawkish U.S. Federal Reserve. The RBI is expected to hold the core repo rate unchanged at 5.25%. Uttar Pradesh government will provide free travel in state roadways buses for women aged 60 years and above. In the first supplementary budget for the financial year 2026-27, a provision of rupees 100 crore has been made to reimburse the Uttar Pradesh State Road Transport Corporation for implementing this initiative. The Bharatiya Janata Party had promised this measure in its Lok Kalyan Sankalp Patra. This decision will provide financial relief to millions of senior women across the state, enabling them to travel for religious, social, family and health care related needs. And that is the end of this news bulletin.
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0: We thank the Yemeni authorities for their support. It said the continuing incidents of attacks on commercial shipping in the region are deeply worrisome. The Ministry of External Affairs said the targeting of commercial shipping in the region must end, and free and unimpeded navigation and commerce through the international waterways in the region must be restored at the earliest. India has termed the so-called local elections in Pakistan-occupied Jammu and Kashmir as complete farce, saying such hollow exercises cannot hide reality. Briefing media in New Delhi yesterday, External Affairs Ministry spokesperson Randhir Jaiswal pointed out that the real happening is that of public protests and wanton killings by Pakistani forces. He added that Pakistan must be held accountable and the world should see Pakistan's hypocritical lecturing on human rights.
1: This so-called local election in Pakistan-occupied Kashmir is a complete farce. The real happening is that of public protests and wanton killings by Pakistan.

0: Any forces, such hollow exercises cannot hide reality. Since June this year, at least 90 civilians have lost their lives in the continuing crackdown. Many more have been injured. As you have seen, the Pakistani establishment has answered public discontent with bullets, blackouts, intimidation and repression, and now seeks to manufacture legitimacy.
1: The Reserve Bank of India will announce its bi-monthly monetary policy review today. RBI Governor Sanjay Malhotra will announce the latest repo rate decision in Mumbai at 10 a.m. Monetary Policy Committee of the Central Bank began its three-day meeting on Monday. The policy decision comes at a crucial juncture amid persistent geopolitical tensions and a hawkish U.S. Federal Reserve. The RBI is expected to hold the core repo rate unchanged at 5.25%. India, as chair of BRICS 2026, will host the third BRICS Culture Working Group meeting in Bhopal from today till the 6th of August. The Ministry of Culture said that the meeting will bring together representatives from BRICS member states to advance cultural cooperation and build a consensus on key areas ahead of the BRICS Culture Ministers meeting. Meanwhile, the 13th BRICS Education Ministers meeting and the third BRICS Senior Officials meeting will also be held from today till the 7th of this month in Bhubaneswar, Odisha. Education Ministry said that these meetings will bring together education ministers, senior officials and delegates from BRICS member countries. The Medical Counselling Committee will begin Round 1 registration for NEET UG Counselling 2026 today. According to the official schedule, Round 1 registration and fee payment will remain open from 5th of August to 12th of August until 3 p.m. The summer annuals of Amrit Udyan at Rashtrapati Bhavan will open for the public from the 16th of this month. People can visit the Amrit Udyan till the 15th of September. During this period, it will remain open from 10 a.m. to 6 p.m. with the last entry at 5 p.m. However, the Udyan will remain closed on all Mondays for maintenance. Entry to Amrit Udyan will be free of cost. And that is the end of this news bulletin.

nonhajak nanglitum Karbi Cultural Society hin penlun arjulo ingtanglo adunthu cases tekelangjone hin penlun arjuglo nang alun ki nili pen nangli tatangte arjik senang.

0: establishment has answered public discontent with bullets, blackouts, intimidation and repression, and now seeks to manufacture legitimacy through a hollow electoral exercise.
1: This so-called local election in Pakistan-occupied Kashmir is a complete farce. The real happening is that of public protests and wanton killings by Pakistani forces. Such hollow exercises cannot hide reality. Since June this year, at least 90 civilians have lost their lives in the continuing crackdown. Many more have been injured. As you have seen, the Pakistani establishment has answered public discontent with bullets, blackouts, intimidation and repression, and now seeks to manufacture legitimacy.
0: Bhopal, the capital of Madhya Pradesh, is hosting an important BRICS cultural meeting from today. Delegates from several countries have arrived in the city for 4 days of discussion on culture. The Ministry of Culture said that the meeting will bring together representatives from BRICS member states to advance cultural cooperation and build a consensus on key areas ahead of the BRICS culture ministers' meeting. Here is a report from our correspondent.
2: Bhopal is hosting a major BRICS cultural meeting from today. The four-day event being held under India's BRICS presidency will continue till the 8th of August. It includes meetings of the BRICS culture working group and BRICS culture ministers. The city has been specially decorated for the event. VIP Road and Bhoj Setu have been beautified with fresh paint and murals. The first 2 days are for discussions among senior officials. The last 2 days will have the meetings of culture ministers who will finalize a joint declaration. India has placed two important proposals before the member countries. One is to create a shared digital platform for artists and cultural heritage. The second is to encourage joint UNESCO nominations by BRICS nations. Abhinav Goyal, Akashvani News, Bhopal.
0: Meanwhile, the 13th BRICS Education Ministers meeting and the 3rd BRICS Senior Officials meeting will also be held from today till the 7th of this month in Bhubaneswar, Odisha. Education Ministry said these meetings will bring together education ministers, senior officials and delegates from BRICS member countries. The Reserve Bank of India, RBI, will announce its bi-monthly monetary policy review today. RBI Governor Sanjay Malhotra will announce the latest repo rate decision in Mumbai at 10 a.m. Monetary Policy Committee, MPC, of the Central Bank began its three-day meeting on Monday. The policy decision comes at a crucial juncture amid persistent geopolitical tensions and a hawkish U.S. Federal Reserve. The RBI is expected to hold the core repo rate unchanged at 5.25%. The repo rate is the interest fee the RBI charges when it lends money to commercial banks. The central bank in its commentary will lay out the inflation risks, crude oil prices and global geopolitical uncertainties that may affect the Indian economy. The Supreme Court yesterday directed the Reserve Bank of India to prepare and circulate a standard operating procedure, SOP, for dealing with mule accounts and bank accounts linked to cyber fraud. The court also issued a series of directions to states, union territories, law enforcement agencies and banks to strengthen grievance redressal, speed up the restoration of defrauded money and improve the handling of digital fraud cases. The Medical Counselling Committee will begin Round 1 registration for NEET UG Counselling 2026 today. According to the official schedule, Round 1 registration and fee payment will remain open till the 12th of this month until 3 p.m. More from our correspondent.
3: Candidates can fill their choices between the 6th and 13th of this month. The choice locking facility will remain available to students between 12th and 13th of August. Meanwhile, the round 1 seat allotment process will open to students between the 13th and 16th of this month. Further, the result will be declared on 17th of August. Candidates who have been allotted seats have to report to the respective institutes between August 18th and 22nd. The participating institutes will verify the data of joint candidates on 23rd of this month. Ahead of the commencement of the counselling process, Health Ministry has released step-by-step tutorial videos to help candidates understand the registration, choice filing and seat allotment process on the MCC portal. Rishu Jaiswal, Akashvani News, Delhi.
0: This is Akashvani giving you the news. For quick news updates around the clock, follow us on our X handle at AIR News Alerts. And for details of these stories and more, log on to our website www.newsonair.gov.in and download the News on AIR app. Protests by students over alleged irregularities in the Jharkhand

0: Public Service Commission examination have intensified in Jharkhand. Thousands of aspirants have been staging an indefinite protest for the past 12 days at the Jaipal Singh Munda Stadium in Ranchi. Here's a report.
1: Jaipal Singh Munda Stadium in Ranchi has become a symbol of the anger and anguish of young aspirants protesting against the alleged irregularities in the JPSC examination. However, the protesters claim that despite braving the scorching sun and remaining at the protest site, they have been deprived of basic amenities such as drinking water, food and toilet facilities. Union Minister of State for Defence and Ranchi MP Sanjay Seth has criticized the opposition for remaining silent on the issue. He alleged that the state government has shown complete insensitivity, claiming that no representative of the government has visited the protesting students so far. Describing the plight of the protesting students as a reflection of the state government's insensitivity, former Chief Minister Arjun Munda said that the fight for the rights of the youth would not remain confined to Ranchi alone. With allegations of paper leak and a lack of basic facilities at the protest site, the students say they are determined to continue their agitation. It remains to be seen how soon the administration response to the demands. Mavish Rahman, Akashwani News, Ranchi.
0: The Uttar Pradesh government will provide free travel in state roadways buses for women aged 60 years and above. More from a correspondent.
2: In the first supplementary budget for the financial year 2026-27, a provision of Rs. 100 crores has been made to reimburse the Uttar Pradesh State Road Transport Corporation for implementing this initiative. The Bharatiya Janata Party had promised this measure in its Lok Kalyan Sankalp Patra. This decision will provide financial relief to millions of senior women across the state, enabling them to travel for religious, social, family and healthcare related needs. In addition, the government has allocated an additional Rs. 1,094 crores to the Women Welfare Department, strengthening key schemes such as Destitute Women Pension Scheme, the Mukhyamantri Bal Seva Yojana, and various programs related to the protection of women and children. These provisions further reinforce the government's commitment to women's safety, dignity, social security, and economic empowerment. Sushil Chandra Tiwari, Akashwani News, Lucknow.
0: The India Meteorological Department or IMD has issued a red colour warning for heavy to very heavy rainfall with isolated extremely heavy rainfall over Assam and Meghalaya today. In Assam, heavy rainfall continued disrupting normal life in several parts of the state. The Brahmaputra and many of its tributaries are flowing close to the danger level at several locations. Rivers such as Rang Nadi, Dhansiri, Dikhau and Buri Dihing are reported to be flowing near the danger mark and are showing a rising trend. A report.
3: The India Meteorological Department has issued a yellow alert for almost all districts of Assam and has forecast heavy rainfall across the state over the next 24 hours. According to the Assam State Disaster Management Authority, floods have so far affected 10 districts including Sivasagar, Dhemaji, Golaghat, Soraidu and Kamrup Metropolitan. Two more people have lost their lives in flood-related incidents yesterday, taking the state's flood death toll to 89. Chief Minister Dr. Himanta Biswa Sarma, who is on a five-day visit to Upper Assam to assess the flood situation, yesterday visited a relief camp in Sivasagar, inspected several flood-affected areas and reviewed the condition of educational institutions impacted by flood. During the visit, the Chief Minister handed over cheques of Rs. 5 lakh each as one-time financial assistance to the next of kin of 10 persons who lost their lives in the devastating floods. Rakesh Dole, Akashwani News, Guwahati.
0: In Kerala, heavy rain will continue across the state today, although the intensity is expected to be lower than yesterday. Many parts of the southern districts of the state had already received up to 15 millimetres of rainfall by this morning. Rain warnings have also been issued for all districts tomorrow. Meanwhile, the IMD has forecast heavy rainfall over Delhi, Haryana, Chandigarh, Punjab, Himachal Pradesh, Jammu and Kashmir, Jharkhand and Madhya Pradesh till tomorrow. Parts of Delhi witnessed light drizzle early in the morning. The IMD predicted generally cloudy sky with very light to light rainfall at many places of the national capital during the day. On to sports. In badminton, star Indian shuttler PV Sindhu will be the ninth seed in the women's singles event at the BWF World Badminton Championships 2026, scheduled to be held at the Indira Gandhi Indoor Stadium in New Delhi from 17th to 23rd August. India's highest seeded entry at the World Badminton Championships will be the men's doubles pair of Sattvik Sairaj Ranki Reddy and Chirag Shetty, who have been handed the fifth seed. Former World Championships bronze medalist Lakshya Sen is seeded 14th in men's singles, while Dhruv

0: Kapila and Olympian Tanisha Krasto are the 15th seeds in mixed doubles. And now for a look at today's newspapers, it's over to Subhadra Ramachandran.
1: Thank you, Anuja. Stressing coordinated action, the Supreme Court seeks wider adoption of grievance and money restoration modules to ensure quicker relief for cybercrime victims. The Pioneer says SC gives RBI 4 weeks to frame standard operating procedure on cyber fraud accounts. Qatar and US see progress in talks to end Iran war, while in the Sun Times reports 13 Indians rescued as vessel sinks after attack off coast of Yemen. A headline in the Tribune writes about sex ratio at birth falling to 900 in first half of current year. The paper adds, Karnal tops at 945, Charkhi Dadri lowest at 829. Strongly criticizing Pakistan over its recently conducted so-called elections in Pakistan-occupied Jammu and Kashmir, the statesman writes, India dismisses POJK polls as complete farce. All the dailies have covered the news of passing away of educationist, philanthropist and ex-governor of Tripura, Bihar and West Bengal, Padma Shri Dr. D.Y. Patil at the age of 90. And finally, Gen Z may help drive digital gold rush, states the Economic Times, as the savvy Gen Z emerges as the fastest growing consumer. With that, it's back to you, Anuja.
0: Thank you, Subhadra. And now before we end the bulletin, the headlines once again. India flagship sinks after attack in Red Sea, all 13 Indian sailors rescued. India condemns attack on commercial vessel. Reserve Bank of India to announce its bi-monthly monetary policy review this morning. Supreme Court asks RBI to prepare SOP for dealing with mule accounts and bank accounts linked to cyber fraud. Online registration for first round of NEET UG Counseling 2026 to commence today. IMD warns of very heavy rainfall in Assam and Meghalaya today. And in badminton, PV Sindhu seeded 9th, while Satvik Sairaj Ranki Reddy and Chirag Shetty get 5th seeding for BWF World Championships. And with that, we end the morning news. Have a nice day.

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Good afternoon. This is Akashvani and I am Abhishek Mukhopadhyay with the Midday News. The headlines. Prime Minister Narendra Modi says people's lives in Jammu and Kashmir and Ladakh transformed after abrogation of Article 370. RBI projects the GDP growth at 6.7% this financial year, says economic growth continues to be supported by resilient demand. Proceedings of both houses of parliament continue to witness disruption over several issues. Supreme Court says authorities must exercise restraint while responding to young protesters. Students protest against alleged irregularities in the JPSC and JSSC examinations intensifies in Ranchi. Red warning issued for extremely heavy rainfall over Assam and Meghalaya. And in badminton, three Indian shuttlers enter the second round of the women's singles of the Korea Open in Assen. Prime Minister Narendra Modi has said that lives of people of Jammu and Kashmir and Ladakh have witnessed wide-ranging transformation since the abrogation of Articles 370 and 35A 7 years ago. In a social media post, Mr. Modi highlighted that the infrastructure has expanded, opportunities in areas such as education, healthcare, entrepreneurship and sports have grown in both the Union Territories. He said that the women are marginalized communities or those who were denied their basic constitutional rights for decades have been empowered with the full application of the Constitution. The Prime Minister highlighted

0: excited that the day assumes even greater importance as the country is celebrating the 125th birth anniversary of Dr. Shyama Prasad Mukherjee this year. Mr. Modi said that Dr. Mukherjee's vision found historic fulfillment on the 5th of August 2019. He reaffirmed the government's commitment to the progress of Jammu and Kashmir as well as Ladakh and to ensure that every citizen has the opportunity to dream big, achieve and contribute to the making of a Viksit Bharat. Jammu and Kashmir BJP President and Rajya Sabha MP Satyapal Sharma described the abrogation of Article 370 as a historic step towards the complete integration and development of Jammu and Kashmir. Talking to Akashvani News at the Parliament premises, he claimed that Jammu and Kashmir has witnessed significant progress over the past 7 years after the abrogation of Article 370.
1: It was on this day in 2019 that Article 370 was abrogated. We all know that Jammu and Kashmir is scaling new heights today. Due to this article, women from our region who married outside the state used to be deprived on their rights, including their property rights. Now that injustice has been ratified, communities such as Balmikis and Gurkhas have finally secured their due rights following the abrogation of Article 370.
0: 7 years after the abrogation of Article 370, Jammu and Kashmir has witnessed significant progress in infrastructure, connectivity, governance, tourism, investment and security. The Union Territory has undergone rapid transformation through better infrastructure, connectivity, public services and economic growth, improving governance and quality of life. We have more from a correspondent.
2: Since August 5, 2019, infrastructure has witnessed rapid growth in the UT. The Jammu-Srinagar National Highway has been upgraded with new tunnels, bypasses and road widening projects. The completion of Udhampur-Srinagar-Baramulla rail link, including the Chenab and Anjikhad rail bridges, has connected the Kashmir Valley with National Railway Network. The Vande Bharat Express has further strengthened rail connectivity. Tourism has emerged as one of the biggest success stories in these years. In 2024, the tourist arrivals crossed 2.35 crore, including over 65,000 foreign tourists. According to official figures, investments worth around 18,000 crore have been made in the UT since 2019. More than 2,200 industrial units have been established. 26 new industrial estates have been developed. More than 41,000 government jobs have been provided and around 9.81 lakh self-employment opportunities have been created. The security situation has also improved considerably in these years. According to official figures, terror-related violence has declined by 83%. Since 2019. Ishfaq Shah, Akashvani News, Srinagar.
0: Proceedings of both the Houses of Parliament today witnessed disruptions following opposition uproar over several issues, including alleged police action during students' protest over NEET issue. Both Lok Sabha and Rajya Sabha were adjourned till 2 p.m. When the Lok Sabha began his proceedings at 11 a.m., Speaker Om Birla tried to take up the questioner, but the opposition members raised the issue of alleged police action during students' protest. Mr. Birla urged all members to cooperate in smooth conduct of questioner. He said questioner is an important part of the proceedings, which provides every member an opportunity to raise public issues.
1: I urge all the members to cooperate in smooth conduct of question hour. It is an important part of the proceedings which provide every member an opportunity to raise public issues. By displaying placards or engaging in sloganery in the house is not appropriate in a democracy.
0: When the upper house met for the day, Chairman C.P. Radhakrishnan took up 0 hour amid opposition uproar. Replying to supplementaries, Road Transport and Highways Minister Nitin Gadkari said that driving training schools will be established in various parts of the country. He said that the government has already granted permission to open 300 such institutes. During questioner, the opposition members were on their feet demanding a statement from Union Home Minister Amit Shah over the alleged police action against students during the protest. As the ruckus continued, the chairman adjourned the house till 2 p.m. Reserve Bank of India RBI has projected GDP growth to 6.7% in this fiscal year, deciding to keep the repo rate unchanged at 5.25% with neutral stance. RBI Governor Sanjay Malhotra has said that the country's economic growth continues to be supported by resilient demand and it remains world's fastest growing large economy.
3: Real GDP growth for this year is now projected at 6.7%. This is 10 basis points higher than our previous projections. Q1 at 7%, Q2 at 6.4%, Q3 at 6.5%, and Q4 at 6.8%.

0: Announcing the Monetary Policy Committee decision today, Mr. Malhotra said RBI has decided to keep repo rate unchanged at 5.25% and retain a neutral stance. Repo rate is the interest rate at which the central bank lends short-term money to commercial banks against government securities.
1: After a detailed assessment of the evolving macroeconomic and financial developments, as well as the outlook, the MPC decided unanimously to keep the policy repo rate unchanged at 5.25%.
0: He said RBI has lowered CPI inflation projection to 5% from early estimate of 5.1% for financial year 2027. The governor said the recent rise in inflation was largely driven by food and fuel prices rather than broad-based demand pressures. On the external front, the RBI said foreign direct investment inflows remained robust, while foreign portfolio investment has witnessed a turnaround in recent months. This is Akashvani giving you the news. For quick news updates around the clock, follow us on X handle at AIR News Alerts. And for details of stories and more, log on to our website www.newsonair.gov.in and download News on AIR app. The Supreme Court has said that authorities must exercise restraint while responding to young student protesters. The apex court said any violent response to prevent violence would only aggravate the situation. A bench led by Chief Justice of India, Justice Surya Kant, today made the remarks while hearing a plea seeking action against the CJP. The plea seeks action against the party over its alleged responsibility for recent violence during CJP-led protests in Delhi and other parts of the country, including allegations of stone pelting. The Chief Justice said the most powerful approach is to listen to what the protesters are saying and understand why they are agitating. The court tagged the matter with other pending petitions concerning violence during student protests in Delhi and other states. It said all the petitions would be heard together. The court also expressed confidence in the judgment of law enforcement agencies. It said the matter should be left to the wisdom of the agencies which are better placed to deal with the situation. The bench added that it would consider the matter on the next date of hearing after taking note of the central government's stand. The students' protests against the alleged irregularities in the JPSC and the JSSC examinations at the Jaipal Singh Munda Stadium in Ranchi is intensifying with each passing day. The agitating students have announced plans to lay siege to the Jharkhand Assembly during the upcoming monsoon session to press their demands. We have more from a correspondent.
2: They said their demand is not the resignation of any individual, but the cancellation of the allegedly tainted examinations and a judicial inquiry by retired High Court judges from outside Jharkhand. The protesters have termed the ongoing CID investigation inadequate. The students have also said that the protest is being carried out without any political funding and that the food and refreshments are being voluntarily provided by local temples and social organizations. Following the announcement of the proposed assembly ghirao, the CID has intensified its action in the case. It has arrested three more persons in connection with the alleged examination irregularities and sent them to judicial custody. Mahvish Rahman, Akashwani News, Ranchi.
0: Still with Jharkhand, in a joint operation, the Central Reserve Police Force and the Jharkhand Police have arrested three hardcore members of the banned CPI Maoist from the Saraikela Kharsawa district. Inspector General Operations Narendra Kumar Singh has confirmed the arrests. Those arrested include Madan Mahato, carrying a reward of 15 lakh rupees, Ravi Sardar, carrying a reward of 5 lakh rupees, and a woman Maoist, Meena, who carried a reward of 2 lakh rupees. Security forces have also recovered three AK-47 rifles from the arrested Maoist. President Draupadi Murmu today offered prayers at the Dhableshwar temple near Barhampur, marking the final engagement of a three-day visit to Odisha. She also visited the Army Air Defense College at Gopalpur. The president interacted with the officers and faculty members there. In Karnataka, three workers were killed following a chemical leak in the Kadechur Badiyal industrial area near Sedapur in Yadgir district today. Two workers exposed to the leak have been admitted to hospital in Raichur. The Deputy Commissioner of Yadgir District, Rahul Tukaram Pandve, has said that the deaths occurred due to inhalation of sulfur oxide in a leaked pipe at a plant manufacturing pharmaceutical chemicals. 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

This is Akashvani, a review of today's Parliament proceedings read by Reshma Tiwari. First, from the Rajya Sabha. The writer is Sanjeev Chopra of PTA. The Rajya Sabha today approved the bill to raise the number of judges in the Supreme Court, with Law Minister Arjun Ram Meghwal asserting that the government is committed to maintaining the independence of the judiciary. The upper house cleared the Supreme Court Number of Judges Amendment Bill 2026 with a voice vote and returned the same to the Lok Sabha, it being a money bill.

The Lok Sabha has already cleared the bill on Monday. It seeks to increase the number of Supreme Court judges to 38 from 34, including the Chief Justice of India. The bill also seeks to replace an ordinance to the effect. Departing from the recent past, several opposition members in the Rajya Sabha participated in the debate, highlighting the need for more judges in lower courts and representation of people from weaker sections and women in the judiciary. Sanjay Singh of UP wanted to know how many judges were there from the deprived section, with Parliamentary Affairs Minister Kiran Rijiju clarifying that the names are decided by the Supreme Court Collegium and the government only issues appointment notifications. Sanjay Yadav of RJD called for the collegium system seeking transparency in the appointment of judges. Supporting the bill, he expressed concern that the representation of the deprived classes is not even 1% in the higher judiciary and it is a matter of concern for the society. He asked how many Supreme Court judges were from lower caste, Dalits, tribals and people from the low strata. He said their representation in the judiciary is negligible. He further added, in order to do justice, there must be equal representation from all sections of the society in all aspects. Clarifying on the point, Mr. Rijiju said, the appointment notifications are definitely done by the government, but the college does not send names from SC or ST. The government does not appoint anyone from SC or ST. Pointing out inadequacies in the collegium system, Mr. Yadav stressed upon transparency in judicial appointments. Menaka Guruswamy of AITC accused the government of not appointing women, people from lower caste, religious minority and gay community to the judiciary. Member Vivek K. Tanha questioned the government for bringing an ordinance to increase the number of judges in May, just 4 days before the Supreme Court's closing for summer vacation, asking what was Mr. Tanha issue of abrogation of Article 370, making Jammu and Kashmir a union territory, but was not allowed by Deputy Harivansh. Deputy Leader of Congress, Pramod Tiwari, objected to Harivansh not allowing Mr. Tanha to complete his speech, and after a heated exchange, members of the DIA bloc parties staged a walkout. Some of the members later returned to the House and took part in the debate. Members also called on the state governments to also consider raising the number of judges in various lower courts and high courts to ensure the overall backlog of cases is reduced. Milind Muralidhara of Shiv Sena observed that over 92,000 cases are pending before the Supreme Court, while last year alone there was a backlog of over 10,000 cases in the Apex Court. Mahua Maji of JMM also said there is a need to enhance the number of judges in lower courts as well. P. Wilson of DMK and Pramod Boro of UPPL supported the bill and urged the government to examine the establishment of regional Supreme Court benches. BJP members Gop Charhe, Bheem Singh, Manan Kumar Mishra, Ashok Kumar Mittal, Kesari Dev Singh Jhala and Sangeeta Yadav, V. Shivadasan and A.A. Rahim, both from CPIM, R. Girirajan of DMK, Sasmit Patra of BJD, S. Niranjan Reddy of YSRCP, I.S. Inbadurai from AIADMK, Rajendra Hiralal Jain of NCP, Rajiv Kumar of the All India Trinamool Congress, Harish Biran of IUML, Ramji of BSP, Ajit Madhav of Vijay Chintakayata of TDP also participated in the debate. Coming to the debate on the bill, Minister of State for Law and Justice Arjun Ram Meghwal said it is part of reforms in the judiciary and will help reduce pendency of cases. The increase of judges in the Supreme Court is a step to improve the judicial efficiency, he said. The law minister said appointment of judges in higher judiciary is a continuous integrated collaborative process between the judiciary and the executive, and consultations take place accordingly. This is being done under the memorandum of procedure, he noted. Mr. Meghwal said, we will adopt an alternative dispute resolution ADR mechanism using arbitration, mediation and conciliation to help reduce the pendency in cases. He added that the central government is committed to working in coordination with the judiciary in this regard. Mr. Meghwal said 33 MPs took part in the discussion and all the members put forth their valuable suggestions.

sessions. He said raising the strength of judges in the Supreme Court has been a demand for a long time. He also stated that the need for setting up at least one permanent constitution bench and three dedicated three-judge benches has been there for some time now. Chief Justice of the Supreme Court wrote to Prime Minister on the 11th May, pointing out that there has been a rise in the number of fresh cases in the Supreme Court and sought an increase in the number of judges. The CJI also highlighted that there is a gap of 10,000 cases per annum. The CJI stressed for maintaining higher daily disposal of cases in the SC. Mr. Meghwal said it is the exclusive domain of the judiciary in clearing pending cases, but as per the Article 21 of the Constitution, the central government is committed to speedy disposal of pendency of cases by ensuring a proper ecosystem to improve infrastructure in judiciary. The central government is committed to modernizing court infrastructure and digitizing it while working in close coordination with the Supreme Court. He added, "We believe in the independence of the judiciary. Any decision on the judiciary has to be taken by the judiciary." Explaining the urgency for issuing the ordinance, the minister said the Supreme Court has already set up specific benches for clearing the long pending cases. Referring to the suggestion to have more women judges in the Supreme Court, Mr. Meghwal said another woman judge has taken oath in the Supreme Court and the strength has gone up to two. Very soon, the country will see its first woman Chief Justice of India, he said, adding that it will be for the first time that a woman will occupy the top post in the Supreme Court. He said four Chief Justices in various high courts are women, and the government is committed to increasing the number of women as judges in courts. Prime Minister Narendra Modi talks about Nari Shakti and has full commitment towards it, he noted. The minister also said the government has taken steps to improve infrastructure for the judiciary. Work on the expansion of the Supreme Court building is being undertaken by this government at a cost of over 795 crore rupees, he said. The minister also stated that as per the National Judicial Data Grid, more than 96,000 pending cases are there in the Supreme Court, while in 25 high courts, there are over 64 lakh cases, while there are close to 5 crore cases pending in various lower and subordinate courts across the country. Under the third phase of e-court project, the government has earmarked 7,210 crore rupees for this, and the work is underway for improving judicial infrastructure. And now a review of proceedings in the Lok Sabha. The writer is Anjali Ojha of PTI. Lok Sabha proceedings today were adjourned till 2 p.m. as the opposition continued their sloganeering over various issues, including police action against students. As soon as the house met, Lok Sabha Speaker Om Birla members to go back to their seats and allow the House to take up the question hour. Sloganeering, whether inside or outside the House, is not good for democracy. By showing placards and sloganeering, you are lowering the dignity of the House, Mr. Birla told opposition members. Mr. Birla said many members have approached him saying that important questions are listed, but the House is not able to take up the question hour due to the disruption created by the opposition in the ongoing monsoon session. As protests continued, Mr. Birla adjourned the House till 2 p.m. As soon as the House reassembled at 2 p.m. after an early adjournment, opposition members continued with their sloganeering, refusing to lead to amid endless opposition protests, the House took up the Banker's Books Evidence. The bill was introduced in Lok Sabha on Monday. I urged opposition members to vacate the bill so that the debate on Banker's Books Evidence Bill could be taken up. The bill seeks to replace a British-era law by making digital and virtual bank records as visible evidence in courts. But as opposition refused to end the bill in consideration and passed by a voice vote without a debate. Parliamentary Affairs Minister Kiran Rijiju said opposition strategy is to disrupt the House and they did not participate in the debate on the Finance Ministry bill, though time was allocated for it. He said the government had given time for discussion, but the opposition disrupted the proceedings amid continuous sloganeering by opposition parties seeking response from the government on police action against students protesting NEET paper leak and donation theft at the Ram Temple. Describing Congress leader K.C. Venugopal as a good man, Mr. Rijiju said he should make his party members

0: understand that debates are important. He also said that the government is open for discussion as decided in business advisory committee meetings, but the opposition should not put any pressure. He also accused the Congress, Communist Party and the Samajwadi Party of disrespecting Lord Ram and insulting him. Mr. Rijiju claimed that when the Ram temple at Ayodhya was under construction, the opposed it by bands. He demanded from them for insulting Lord Ram. He also said the skit performed by opposition MP in the Parliament complex has saddened members. As the disruptions continued, the Bankers Books Evidence Bill 2026 was put to vote without a debate and passed by a voice vote, following which the House was adjourned for the day. According to the statement of objects and reasons of the bill, with the advancement of technology and growth of digital banking, bank records created, stored and maintained using contemporary technology instead of physical record. It has therefore become necessary to modernize and strengthen the existing legal framework to meet the requirements of the present banking system. The bill proposes to expand the scope of the definition of bankers' books to include all forms of records maintained by banks, whether in physical, electronic, digital, virtual, cloud-based, or in any other form, thereby providing a comprehensive, technology-neutral, and future-ready legal framework, it said. It proposes to provide for standardized certificate formats and authentication by manual or digital or electronic signature, and to expressly recognize admissibility of electronic bank records and permit their production in either physical or electronic form. It is also going to empower the central government to extend applicability of the proposed legislation to any entity or class of entities operating in the financial sector subject to certain conditions, it said. The bill seeks to define the expression special cause for which a court may, by order in writing, compel an officer of the bank to produce any banker's books or to appear as witness to prove matters, transactions or accounts in any legal proceedings where the bank is not a party. The Bankers Books Evidence Act 1891 was enacted during the pre-independence era to facilitate the use of certified copies of bank records as evidence in legal proceedings without requiring production of the original records. The 1891 Act was enacted at a time when banking records were predominantly maintained in a physical form. Today was the 13th straight day since the monsoon session began on 20th July that the House could not complete the question hour. So far, Lok Sabha has passed six bills, out of which four have been passed without a debate. The six bills are Public Examinations Prevention of Unfair Means Amendment Bill 2026 and the Prevention of Insults to National Honour Amendment Bill 2026, the Registration of Births and Deaths Amendment Bill 2026, the Appropriation No. 3 Bill 2026 and the Supreme Court Judges Number of Judges Amendment Bill 2026 and the Bankers Books Evidence Bill 2026. The bill to amend the Anti-Paper Leaks Law saw a 10-hour long debate in the House, while the Prevention of Insults to National Honour Amendment Bill 2026 saw a debate in which only two members participated. Even as the question hour could not be taken up, Electronics and Information Technology Minister Ashwini Vaishnav informed the Lok Sabha in a written reply that the government remains conscious of the risks children face online, including exposure to harmful content, cyberbullying, exploitation and digital addiction. However, the government has not announced any proposal to prohibit social media accounts for children under 16 years. He said the government studies global regulatory approaches on online child safety and examines international developments while reviewing India's legal and policy framework, taking into account constitutional requirements, technological considerations, privacy, innovation and digital inclusion. And that's all in Parliament Review.
1: Lucky Akasmani Dipu Jameke Wang Bomlaki FM Ben and Open Mega Heart Paru Siratong Brasun Kepla Pen News on the area of Long Bataminalatum, Arjunong Iji. Non Adun Tunatum Karjunong Hilake, Ajay Megnake, Kaya Harling Aput Ajay Megalong Pen. Kaya Harling Ajay Megalong Pen. Roying Hila Pen, Hudbang, Hemelitimung Pia Tumangbong. KCS

0: In development and empowerment in Jammu and Kashmir and Ladakh. New Delhi asks Islamabad to end bloodshed in Pakistan-occupied Jammu and Kashmir, dismantle terror networks and vacate illegally occupied Indian territories. And at Korea Masters Badminton Tournament, Tanvi Sharma and Anmol Kharb among seven Indians to enter second round of women's singles. The Parliament has passed the Supreme Court Number of Judges Amendment Bill 2026, with the Rajya Sabha returning the legislation to the Lok Sabha after discussion. The Lok Sabha had passed the bill on Monday. The legislation amends the Supreme Court Number of Judges Act 1956 for increasing the number of judges of the Apex Court from the present 33 to 37, excluding the Chief Justice of India. Union Law and Justice Minister Arjun Ram Meghwal moved the bill in the Rajya Sabha. Replying to the debate in the House, Mr. Meghwal said, in view of the increasing workload of the judiciary, the evolving nature of judicial matters and the emerging constitutional and legal interpretation issues, increasing the number of judges in the Supreme Court is the need of the hour and a timely reform. Our correspondent reports that the strength of the judges of the Supreme Court was last increased from 30 to 33, excluding the Chief Justice of India, by amending the original act through the Supreme Court Number of Judges Amendment Act 2019.
1: The increase in judge strength is one of the viable solutions for tackling the pending backlog of cases in the Supreme Court. As on 1st of January this year, over 92,000 cases are pending in the Supreme Court. Even while working at near full sanctioned capacity of 34 judges, including the Chief Justice of India, since 2019, the Supreme Court recorded institution of 75,410 fresh matters last year, against a disposal of more than 65,000 cases. The volume of litigation in the Supreme Court has constantly been on the rise due to a persistent gap between institution and final disposal of cases in the court. The increase in the number of judges in the Supreme Court is expected to expedite the disposal of cases and ensure timely justice to the people. With Dipendra, this is Anand Kumar for Akashwani News, Delhi.
0: After completing the business, the deputy chairman adjourned the upper house for the day. Earlier in the day, the upper house witnessed repeated disruptions over several issues, including alleged police action during students' protest on the NET paper leak issue. The Lok Sabha has passed the Bankers Books Evidence Bill 2026. The bill seeks to provide a law relating to evidence with respect to bankers' books and to align it with contemporary digital banking practices. It aims to modernize the legal framework to meet the requirements of the present banking system. The bill also has a provision that an electronic or digital record of a banker's book will be admissible, valid, and legally enforceable as evidence. Union Finance Minister Nirmala Sitharaman moved the bill when the House reassembled after the first adjournment at 2 p.m. The legislation was cleared by the Lok Sabha without any discussion amid continuous uproar by the opposition members over several issues. Following the passage of the bill, the Lok Sabha was adjourned for the day. Union Electronics and Information Technology Minister Ashwini Vaishnav has said the government is cognizant of the risks associated with children's online activities, including exposure to harmful content, cyberbullying, online exploitation and digital addiction. In a written reply to a question in the Lok Sabha today, Mr. Vaishnav said the government keeps itself informed of global developments and evolving international regulatory approaches relating to online safety, including measures adopted by different jurisdictions for protection of children in the digital environment. He said the Digital Personal Data Protection Act 2023, DPDP Act, has been enacted, which establishes the legal framework to regulate the processing of digital personal data. The DPDP Act provides a legal framework for safeguarding children's privacy online. CEO of Meta, the parent company of several of the world's largest social media networks, Mark Zuckerberg, today sent his apologies to the government of India for the child sexual abuse material, related content, deepfake content and errors in operating the platform. Sources said Meta admitted that a lot of money was paid for boosting certain type of content. It was made clear to Meta that they are not covered under intermediary definition and they select who receives the content. They apologized and regretted the mistake. In Jharkhand, the students' protest against the alleged irregularities in the Jharkhand

0: Public Service Commission and Jharkhand Staff Selection Commission examinations being held at Jaipal Singh Munda Stadium in Ranchi is intensifying with each passing day. The agitating students have announced plans to lay siege to the Jharkhand Assembly during the upcoming monsoon session to press their demands. The BJP today hit out at senior Congress leader Rahul Gandhi over his silence on the ongoing protests in Jharkhand against alleged irregularities in the Jharkhand Public Service Commission and Jharkhand Staff Selection Commission examinations. Addressing a press conference in New Delhi, BJP spokesperson Sambit Patra alleged that Mr. Gandhi has not visited Jharkhand because the Congress is part of the ruling alliance in the state. He also criticized the Congress leader for bringing innocent children to his press conference for the party's own political purposes. The BJP spokesperson said children are the future of the country and should not be drawn into politics for any issue. This is Akashvani giving you the news. For quick news updates round the clock, follow us on our X handle at AIR News Alerts. And for details of stories and more, log on to our website www.newsonair.gov.in and download News on AIR app. Welcome back. You're with us on the news at 9. Today marks 7 years since the historic abrogation of Articles 370 and 35A. On this day in 2019, a landmark decision marked the beginning of a new chapter in the journey of Jammu and Kashmir and Ladakh. Prime Minister Narendra Modi, in his message on the occasion, said constitutional changes made in 2019 ushered in development and empowerment in the two union territories. In a social media post, Mr. Modi highlighted that infrastructure has expanded opportunities in areas such as education, healthcare, entrepreneurship and sports have grown in both Jammu and Kashmir and Ladakh. He said women, marginalized communities or those who were denied their basic constitutional rights for decades have been empowered with the full application of the constitution. On the 7th anniversary of the abrogation of Article 370, Union Law and Justice Minister Arjun Ram Meghwal, while talking to media, said the historic step accelerated development in Jammu and Kashmir.
1: Article 370 and Article 35A were discriminatory and unjust provisions which were abolished by Prime Minister Narendra Modi in 2019. Since then, the pace of development in Jammu and Kashmir has accelerated. Both heritage and development have received a boost. Employment opportunities have increased and people have witnessed unprecedented infrastructure growth. The people there are happy.
0: India today asked Pakistan to stop the bloodshed in Pakistan-occupied Jammu and Kashmir, POJK, take credible, verifiable and irreversible action against terror networks operating from its soil and immediately vacate all Indian territories under its illegal and forcible occupation. External Affairs Ministry spokesperson Randhir Jaiswal was responding to media queries on remarks made by Pakistan's foreign minister on the so-called Yom-e-Istehsal. He said the world is not fooled by these orchestrated spectacles. Mr. Jaiswal said the Union Territories of Jammu and Kashmir and Ladakh have always been and will always remain an integral and inalienable part of India. He said the constitutional changes made on the 5th of August 2019 are an internal matter of India and Pakistan has no locus standi to comment on these matters. Punjab police has uncovered a sinister plan of cross-border terror module to target Delhi's Jantar Mantar during a recent student protest. The persons involved in two ISI-backed cross-border terror modules busted by Amritsar police revealed during investigation that they had travelled through Delhi with petrol bombs to carry out an attack at the protest site. However, they abandoned the plan after finding heavy security deployment in the area. Amritsar police said 4 of the 9 arrested accused are juveniles and had been trained by ISI handlers. Civil Aviation Minister K. Ram Mohan Naidu has said India's pilot training ecosystem is witnessing a significant growth. Mr. Naidu said the number of commercial pilot licenses issued increased from over 1,300 in 2024 to more than 1,600 last year. The minister said this while distributing letters of intent to 11 flying training organization FTOs in New Delhi today.
2: We have given letter of intent for 11 FTOs in 7.

0: airports to start up FTOs for our students who are interested in becoming pilots. If you look at the way civil aviation is growing in the country, we are going to have 500 more aircrafts in the next 5 years. So at any given point of time, this requirement of new pilots shouldn't become a bottleneck for us. So we from the ministry are providing all the support that is required to the industry.
1: The government today said it has strengthened the legal and institutional framework to deal with online piracy of cinematograph films, including unauthorized dissemination of films through intermediaries such as Telegram. Minister of State for Information and Broadcasting Dr. L. Murugan stated this in a written reply in the Lok Sabha today. In reply to another query, Dr. L. Murugan informed the lower house about the journalist welfare scheme being implemented by the government to provide one-time ex gratia relief on urgent basis to journalists and media personnel or to their families in the event of extreme hardship arising out of death, permanent disability, serious ailments and accident-related hospitalization. The Monetary Policy Committee, MPC of the Reserve Bank of India, RBI, has decided to keep the key policy repo rate unchanged at 5.25%. Making the announcement today, RBI Governor Sanjay Malhotra said the MPC also decided to keep the stance neutral while hiking the growth projection marginally to 6.7% from 6.6% and reduced the inflation forecast to 5% from 5.1% in the current financial year. Benchmark domestic equity indices ended on a positive note today. We have a report.
2: The Sensex gained 152 points to close at 78,581. The Nifty rose marginally by 10 points to settle at 24,625. Meanwhile, in the forex market today, the rupee appreciated by 25 paise to end at 95 rupees and 13 paise against the US dollar. With Intikhab's report, Gaurav Dhawan Lal for Akashwani News.
1: In sports, India enjoyed a mixed day at the Korea Masters Badminton Tournament in Asan, with seven players advancing to the second round of women's singles, while all six men's singles players crashed out in the opening round. In the women's singles, Anmol Kharb, Tanvi Sharma, Mansi Singh, Rakshita Ramraj, Ashmita Chaliha, Isha Rani Baru and Shreyansi Valishetty progressed to the second round with impressive victories. However, in the men's singles, former world number one Kidambi Srikanth, Mithun Manjunath, Kiran George, Ronak Chauhan, Sanit Dayanand and Tarun Manepalli all suffered first-round defeats. The Indian Meteorological Department, IMD, has issued an orange alert for very heavy rainfall conditions over Uttarakhand, Jharkhand, Gangetic, West Bengal, Odisha, Madhya Maharashtra, Konkan and Goa tomorrow. The IMD has forecast heavy rainfall over the Andaman and Nicobar Islands, Bihar, Chhattisgarh, coastal Karnataka. And now before we end the bulletin, the headlines once again. Parliament passes bill increasing the strength of Supreme Court judges to 37. Lok Sabha clears legislation giving legal recognition to digital banking records. Meta CEO Mark Zuckerberg apologizes to Government of India over child abuse material, deepfake content and platform lapses. Nation marks 7 years of abrogation of Articles 370 and 35A, Prime Minister Narendra Modi says. Constitutional changes ushered in development and empowerment in Jammu and Kashmir and Ladakh. New Delhi asks Islamabad to end bloodshed in Pakistan-occupied Jammu and Kashmir. And at Korea Masters Badminton Tournament, Tanvi Sharma and Anmol Kharb among seven Indians to enter second round of women's singles. That is all in the news at 9. Good night.
3: লাকে আকাশবাণী দীপু জাইমেকে ওয়াং বম লাকে এফ এম বেন লং পেন মেগা হার্ট ফারুই সিরাত বরসর কেবল পেন নিউজ অন এয়ার এফ লং পেন বেন আলতুম আর্জি লং এক্সি

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